0: I come. The only tiger that trouble the beach. And the only lady musician that trouble all male musicians. The young ones call me mama, mother of them all, whether they like it or not.
1: Salawa Abeni, the only tiger that travels the beach. What a treat to meet her in her home. Coming up, Juju Music and its long-running rivalry with Fuji. 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
1: In Lagos, we recorded a young percussion and vocal group called Kiniso Concept. As you can hear, they've got chops to match Juju and Fuji.

0: a classic from Abyssinians. Demakam. Before that, Tapazuki. And Lynell Thompson. Hala de Mahala.
1: Black people don't get weary.
0: Anthony B.
1: Them shackles on chain, I said them free. Oh, we still on the men.

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1: His debut album, Bloodline, merges both worlds into a sound he calls Afro-Appalachia. Monrovia performs on the next Conversations from the World Cafe.
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88.7 KRVS, Passport to Modern Jazz, and we just heard Ole Miss featuring Marty Marsala, Darnell Howard, Cedric Haywood, Frank Haggerty, Charles Oden, and Earl Watkins, and they're all in Kid Ory and his New Orleans Jazz Band. The name of the album is The Kid from New Orleans, but Kid Ory is from the Woodland Plantation in La Place. Before that, Percy Humphrey, I Wonder What Became of Sally, featuring Albert Burbank and Louis Nelson, from Spirit of New Orleans, Volume 7. And before that, Indian Sagu, George Lewis, from Jazz at Preservation Hall, the George Lewis Band of New Orleans, Preservation Hall. This is from New Orleans in July of 1962, in fact, July 7th, exactly. Avery Kid Howard on trombone, Jim Robinson on, trumpet. Kid Howard plays trumpet. Jim Robinson's on trombone, George Lewis on clarinet, Manuel Sales banjo, Alcide Slow Drag Pavago slapping on the bass, Joe Watkins on drums. And that was preceded by Cannonball Blues, Jelly Roll Morton and his Red Hot Peppers from Birth of the Hot, from 1926 through 27, something like that. George Mitchell on cornet, Kid Ory on trombone, Omar Simeon on clarinet, Jelly Roll Morton on piano, Johnny St. Cyr, banjo and guitar, John Lindsay on bass, and Andrew Elair on drums. Recording at the Webster Hotel in Chicago, December 16th, 1926. And we opened up with another version. I know we always played the same version, but here's one of Ice Cream. And This Is the Time, featuring Andrew Anderson, Robert Mielke, Joe Robichaud, Alcide Pavago, Joe Watkins, from George Lewis, from Dr. Jazz and Blues from the Bayou, new album out of All These Saints. Remixed again, hopefully, with Alcide Pavago, Joe Robichaud, Kid Howard, Jim Robinson, Alton Purnell, Lawrence Marrero, and Joe Watkins with Monette Moore probably doing some vocals on here. And continuing on, 88.7 KRVS, Passport to Modern Jazz.

Positively CT, Clark Terry, pianist Helen Sung's Big Band from Oracle's 2026, Alan Ferber's excellent trombonist conducting, preceded by New Adashir. We heard My Shining Hour from introducing Adashir 2026, just came out. And that is Adashir Porkuramati, tenor saxophonist and flute, with Julian Borkowski on trumpet, Winston Matsushita Chita on piano, and David Caballero bass, with Graham Villette on drums. And that was preceded by two by the Netherlands Metropole Orchestra, James Buckley conducting, with Cecile McLaurin-Salvant. And we heard Lush Life. This is an arrangement by Darcy James Argu, and preceded by Le Parapluie du Cherbourg, arranged by Darcy James Argu. And this is Passport to Modern Jazz 88.7 KRVS.

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